cared for. Others didn't care that much about. Oh, but you have so much mercy for the outcast.

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0: 10 lepers cried unclean, unclean, believing that they never would.

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a coming in the morning. Better get ready, 'cause I'm giving you the warning. Everybody's gonna have a wonderful time up there. Now listen, everybody, 'cause I'm talking to you. The Lord is the only one to carry you through. You better get ready, 'cause I'm telling you why. The Lord is coming from his throne on high. Going down the valley, going one by one.

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The shadows of the tomb shouted hope is gone.

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Preach Jesus. This is Singing News Radio. I am Troy Peets, always glad to be with you, bringing you the best in

buried forever, where it can no longer be found. God's memory describes it as never, when voices of guilt come around.

The latest from the Mylon Hayes family, The Garden Tomb. 26 minutes past the hour here on Southern Gospel Middays. I am Troy Peach. Music on the way from the Browders. I've got Taranda in the lineup, Jim and Melissa Brady, and here's you a former number one song, a Squire Parsons classic from Gold City. Help is on the way on Singin' News Radio. Take it, boys.